always waited for the moment that you would come through my door. But this brought loneliness so far. 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
2: 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Ladies up in here tonight. 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
1: 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Drink some margaritas by swinging blue lights. Listen to the mariachi play at midnight. Are you with me? Are you with me?

0: 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Rivers und Ray Garvey und Imran. Und weiter geht's im Countdown mit Platz 17 von der 22. Unser Dauerbrenner Alex Warren, Ordinary.
1: They say the holy water's watered down. And this town's lost its faith. Our colors will fade eventually. So if our time is running now, day after day, we'll make the mundane a masterpiece. Oh my, my, oh my, my love. I take one look at you, you're taking me.

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So when it's black, this insomniac, take an original tack, keep the beast in my nature under ceaseless attack. 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